Think your favourite band is the GOAT? Prove it. The battle for the greatest rock band of all time is on. 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

Hey, it's Wildy. I'll have my final Rock Wars battle for week two just after 7 o'clock tomorrow morning. Who will it be between? Also, being Friday, you know it, world famous Friday meat tray. That $100 tray could be yours thanks to Lear Plaza Meats just before 8 o'clock tomorrow morning. You can get a ticket right now if you want at power100.com.au. 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
1: Coming up, we spoke on this show about Oreo Gate. I have some follow-up information.
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like Joshua on the fabled walls of Jericho. I'm here to tear down the institution. God spoke to me, said, listen to me. I know.

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The battle for the greatest rock band of all time is off. 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

0: call me here at Power 100. It's 1-300-89-1929. Just chatting with Brett, who's super stoked. He hasn't had a chance to ring and vote in Rock Wars. I've got my battle coming up after 10. And you said you can't normally use the phone, but you can today. Why is that?
1: Day off.
0: What? How good's that?
1: Pretty good.
0: It's a nice day to have off, Brett. What are you going to do?
1: Not much, just chill at home.
0: Yeah, and listen for my Rock War after 10 o'clock and get those votes in. It's your chance to win 10 grand and push through, obviously, your favourite band deeper into these Rock Wars. And the next few, I've grabbed Green Day's album Dookie. Now, Billy Joe recently said on a podcast that he wrote this song originally when he was high on crystal meth. When he sobered up, he found it originally embarrassing. It's a big hit for them. It's next.
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